0: Do you want to give a unique gift that's not just flowers and it's not just a dinner at their favorite restaurant? Hi, my name is Kafe Anderson. I am a country music entertainer, and I want to tell you about video dedications. If you have someone that you love, someone that you care about, listen to me right now. I will sing Better Today for them, dedicate it to them, tell them who it's from, and give them a special message. Also, if you are military family, I will sing my song, Mr. Red, White, and Blue, and we will send it to them via Dropbox. You can post it on your Facebook, or you can just email it to them. The reason why I did this is because I saw so many people blessed by these video dedications. I've had people play the video dedications as their first dance video. It has meant a lot to me to be a part of so many beautiful moments. And I wanted to extend this coupon to you. That this is going to be something that's going to last way longer than flowers. And even when their favorite restaurant is closed, they can watch this video and understand that you took a moment and I took a moment to make a moment for them. Good luck. I know they're going to love it. Take care. Thanks.
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0: What's up, guys? Y'all ready to write a song?
1: Good, man.
0: Hey, man, I got an idea for that lick you played the other day.
2: It's like that bluesy? That
0: bluesy
2: deal we're messing around with?
0: Yeah, yeah. Yeah, yes. Put a little soul into it, though.
2: Was it,
0: Yeah.
2: Like that?
0: Yeah, play it one more time.

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1: I know, I can't wait. Yeah, right there. They're waiting for us. Hey, y'all. Hey, you made it. There's somebody that wants you to meet. Hold on.
2: Yeah.
1: Hey, this is what I've been telling you about.
2: Hey.
1: Hey.
2: Nice to meet you.
1: Likewise.
2: You want to dance?

0: I'm serious.
1: Will you marry me?
2: You're just drunk.
0: Could I do that?
1: If I was drunk.
2: Okay, sure, I'll marry you.
1: Me and my wife.
2: Hi, I'm Brandy Johnson.
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1: Boost, I've worked all day. All I want to do is just come home and have a beer. It's got nothing to do with you.
2: No, let me finish what I'm saying.

I got a phone call a few months ago from Bobby Bones, and he said, I want to do a country version of this song called Royals. We recorded a country version of this song, and Bobby and them did a video of it, a really quirky video, and put it on YouTube, and it spread pretty good. And this day, you know, compared to 10 years ago, people didn't have access to music without having to go to the store and buying it. So now people can stream and watch songs and listen to songs through YouTube. And so the exposure level is super high whenever you when you utilize all the social medias, the YouTube and the Facebook and Twitter and all that stuff. So it's pretty cool how we put that song on YouTube, the video did, and how it turned out and how people have been reacting to it. So we had a lot of fun.

0: thing, ain't it, love? It's a beautiful thing. Then one day, be it one reason or another, it turns to pain. You'll wake up tomorrow. She'll be the first thing you think about. Life goes on. And then one day, you'll wake up. She'll be the second thing.
1: I'll see you around, Hank.
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1: What should it be?
2: Okay, I got it. I don't remember too clearly how smelling a beer in an obsession, CK.
3: Cool.

you have people that are going out and doing a job to defend their communities. And you know in the back of the mind of every one of those officers, one of them might not be going home. And we have seen, I have seen throughout my career, I have seen it here locally, where a police officer didn't go home. They kissed her loved ones goodbye, and that was the last time they saw him. And sometimes I don't think we realize the impact that this job has had on our families, let alone ourselves. That's a heavyweight. That's a heavyweight of the badge.

every time he goes, I'm always like, call me or text me when you leave, because I just want to make sure he's okay, because I know that it's a possibility that he may not be sometime. That's the biggest weight, and I feel like a lot of times when he leaves and I give him a hug and a kiss goodbye, I always hold on to him for an extra couple seconds. Just because.

0: the weight of the pager. When the tones go off, the emergency comes in and you're going.
1: And at the end of the day, when we get done with our careers, we go back home to our families. Well, who are we returning back to their families?
2: But you still have to leave and go home and take that badge off. But after you've had a long day at work, your heart is still heavy because of what you've seen.
3: When you say the weight of the badge, the weight of the shield, I was holding a conversation the other night. We were on standby at a firehouse and talking with the chief of another department, and we were talking about seeing

0: It's a sense of service, really. That weight is a sense of service to the people. I'm very, very hopeful, and I'm a optimist. I think most of us are optimists in this job, because really we want to do what's right and what's good for the people. And stumble and fall, just get up, dust yourself off, and you keep moving. Because that's what life's about, isn't it?
1: Yeah. I hope so. That's what I try to do, you know?
2: You know, the weight of the badge, you know, because it's really not that heavy until you put it on. And then for those guys, it's got to be incredibly heavy.
3: Look, this is the teenager. This is the teenager right here.
4: I'm blessed enough to, you know, have two, like, incredible daughters that they're, like, beyond their years.
5: When this uniform comes off, what do I have? I have my family.
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0: Shoot straight with me. You really going back? Going back? Why? It's just, it's not the same here, man. You know that?
1: Hey! Am I the only one that's been hearing that baby cry for the last 15 minutes?
0: I got this. I got this. I'm so sorry.
2: It's so good to see you.

0: Damn. Fine. Was I out of line?
1: I'm not saying you were out of line. I'm saying you've been back for...
0: Shut up.
1: I know.
0: I didn't know what else to do.
1: I know. You now and you I want to talk to.
0: You're trying to change who I am or something. Mm-hmm. Like, you always...
1: I don't want to talk to this version of you. I want to talk to you.
0: You're talking to me right now.
1: I'm not.
0: No, don't end it like that.

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3: 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Some mystery, man.
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3: On the bridge at the intersection of South Broadway Street and Oak Street last night shortly after 11 p.m. A female believed to be in her early 20s was taken to the hospital, and we will update you on her condition as we receive more information.
4: Thanks, Lynn. We'll definitely keep you posted on this developing situation. In other news, local country star Luke Combs celebrates his debut album, The Went Platinum, with country fans from all over the region.
5: Where'd this guy even come from? Guys, 3 number one hits on the radio. And, oh yeah, by the way, he didn't even pick up a guitar till he was 21. I can still remember him playing small shows around North Carolina. What an amazing journey for this guy. Luke Combs, here's his latest.

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Myrtle Beach tonight from Nashville, and they're ravenously in love, Big Kenny. 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I'm telling you, man, they're going for it all the way.

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1: We're outside of Cappy Skate Center. Everybody's already in... For this guy. Who is this guy?
2: Have fun, Luke. Come on. Love you, buddy.
1: We got one more coming in here. Little guy. Glad to have you. I hope you can skate.
3: All right, on the wall. 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But it's a happy birthday to the one, the only, Nicole.

0: Ma'am, one ticket here. What can I get for that?
1: Whoopee cushion?
2: That would be great. I do love a good fart.
1: Yeah.
2: Yeah.
1: I'm marrying this guy.
0: Oh, that was good. That was a good 88.9.

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1: Is anybody in Green Bay tonight like drinking songs? I like drinking songs. I just want to write a song that I feel like my 90s country music heroes would be proud of. And I hope they would be proud of this song. It's called One Too Many. Y'all tune in.

0: Hello?
1: What's up?
0: 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Are you going to make it out?
1: I don't know. I really want to, but do you think he'll be there?
0: No. I wouldn't worry about it.
1: All right, I'll see you out there.
0: All right, see you then.

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1: Babies are in bed, and so we are going to enjoy a night together since we've been on the beach all day with the family. And we're going to have a stay-at-home date night on the porch, so cheers, babe.
2: Cheers. 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
1: Escucha. 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
1: Hey man, we're just going to be asking you a couple questions, you know, just a few simple ones. 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
1: If you could be doing anything, what would you be doing if you weren't doing this?

0: 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Time out. Who's this guy?
1: Well, this guy sat beside me on a bar stool in Boone, North Carolina. He is one of, if not the best human beings that I have ever met in my entire life. He's talented. He cares about other people. And he helped me when he didn't have to. And that is something that I will never forget.
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